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4: 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Road users throughout the Mallee are being urged to take meaningful action to improve road safety on fatality-free Friday, which is today. Research shows many still take unacceptable risks behind the wheel. Russell White from the Australian Road Safety Foundation says we can all make a difference.
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4: And in local sports, round 6 of the Central Murray League will be played tomorrow and sees the Kahuna Kangas take on Ultima. Val Ranald will face Swan Hill. The Mallee Eagles play Lake Boga. Nyanaya West United will take on Kerrang. Tuli Menang will battle Kundruk Barham. Warrenine plays Mullamine, and Wandella will host Murrumbit. That's your local news headlines.
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4: Your four-day forecast for the Mallee today: partly cloudy with light winds becoming westerly up to 20 kilometres an hour in the middle of the day. Tomorrow will be partly cloudy with a high chance of showers later in the day, reaching a top of 18. Sunday will be partly cloudy, reaching 16, while Monday will see showers increasing, reaching a top of 15. Today around the Mallee, we're heading for a top of 16 degrees.
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4: Right now, it's 11 degrees.
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McLaughlin for an old school Friday on the Mallee's Mix FM. You are with Sarah playing nothing but 80s, 90s and noughties. This old school band currently touring around Australia. You might have been lucky enough to see live. I think a lot of people from the region went to one of these shows. So jealous. For the rest of us, this is probably

0: for Michael Bublé. Yeah, he thinks there's a baby boom after every one of his concerts. He calls them his Bublé bees. Hey, the 40K countdown returned for the final time this morning. It's been a huge 6 weeks of entries, 4 weeks of calls, 20 lucky callers with only four names now in the draw. I kind of ruined this morning's replay, but let's relive Mel's call now.
1: Hello.
2: I'm just ringing to let you know, congratulations, you're our final winner of the 40K countdown.
1: Oh, no way.
2: Yes way, but it comes with a little bit of pressure. I've got two options for you. Option A is to take an instant $1,000. That's yours, no questions asked. Option B means you go into the final draw, which is happening on Monday. With the final draw, you would have a 1 in 4 chance of winning $24,000. What would you like, Mel? A guaranteed grand or a 1 in 4 chance, a 25% opportunity at walking away with $24,000? It's up to you.
1: I'm going to take the 1 in 4 chance.
2: You're going to go into the final draw, Melanie. That is fantastic. I could be calling you on Monday with some very exciting news.
1: Beautiful. Thanks so much.
2: Good luck to Luke, to Justin, to Nicole, and now to Melanie. I wish them a nerve-wracking weekend and all the best on Monday.
0: Yeah, you kind of don't want to be one of the last four left because they're not sleeping until Monday morning. Four people, $24,000, only one will win. That's the beauty of the 40K countdown. We will find out on Monday. Big thanks to all our local participating businesses that got involved and helped make this promotion, this competition possible. We couldn't have done it without...

0: 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Our winner announced Monday.
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0: 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And speaking of old school, have you checked out what the Swan Hill Theatre Group's latest production is going to be?
1: Hello, darling. Well, hello,
0: Dolly. I don't know what it is, but music like this just makes me... I just love it. I love it so much. Tonight, tomorrow are the days for auditions. If you want to be on stage in October, you're going to need to be at the theatre group tonight, 7 p.m. Tomorrow at midday, singing, dancing, talking, the whole shebang. If you're open, if you're over 14, this could be your time to shine. All the details are online on the Swan Hill Theatre Group's Facebook page. But I'm excited now. I can't wait for this to be on stage in October.
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0: Lady Gaga on the Mellies at Mix FM, and we're all dancing this morning after the news that Swan Hill has made it on the finalist list again for the second year in a row for the 2026 Victorian Top Tourism Town Awards. How good is this? It just really shows that our region is just spectacular. We knew that. We already knew that. But we want to prove it to the rest of the country. So we're going to need to vote to get Swan Hill as a winner. All you got to do is jump on to the website, vtic.com.au, find the Top Tourism Town section, and then find the finalist list and vote for Swan Hill. Easy peasy. Can't wait to take home the winner's trophy. I wish that rhymed, but it didn't. vtic.com.au, because Swan Hill's made it as a finalist for the 2026 Victorian Top Tourism Town Awards. How amazing.
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12: Good morning, Sam College with your local news updates. The Gunawarra Shire Council's 2026 Community Satisfaction Survey has officially commenced. Shire Mayor Garner Smith runs through what the survey will cover.
13: The survey will feature questions specifically related to community services, customer service, library, recreation facilities, roads and waste management. There will also be the opportunity to specify which local roads you are most concerned about.
12: And in local sports, the North Central League's Round 6 will be played tomorrow, and on the football field, a top-of-the-table clash will see Wedderburn or Sealake Nandaily suffer their first loss of 2026. The other will continue their unbeaten start to the season. Calder United will host Donald. Birchop Watcham will look for their third win of the year as they take on Charlton, and Bort will play St Arnold. That's your local news headlines.
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12: Your four-day forecast for the Mallee today. Partly cloudy with light winds becoming westerly up to 20 kilometres an hour in the middle of the day. Tomorrow will be partly cloudy with a high chance of showers later in the day, reaching a top of 18. Sunday will be partly cloudy, reaching 16, while Monday will see showers increasing, reaching a top of 15. Today around the Mallee, we're heading for a top of 16 degrees.
11: 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LMCT 235.
12: Right now, it's 13 degrees.
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Congratulations to all our winners so far. 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

Friday on the Mallee's Mix FM, and next weekend, that's the plans. Riding on the horses, or watching the horses at least, with a huge June racing carnival for Swan Hill. 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
1: James Blunt, Fruit Old School Friday on the Mallees. Mix FM, huge news this morning that Swan Hill has back-to-back made it as a finalist in the 2026 Victorian Top Tourism Town Awards. 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I just jumped onto the website, vtic.com.au. If you also want to vote, I did just put my vote in straight away. 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And then you could win a trip to Melbourne, which I think is very funny.
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0: Old school Usher on the Mellies Mix FM, where there is only one call left to make in the 40K countdown. And that will happen on Monday morning. And that person who picks up the phone will win a whopping $24,000. The last person to get into that draw was Melanie. How did it happen? Let's relive it.
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2: I'm just ringing to let you know, congratulations, you're our final winner of the 40K countdown.
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2: Yes way, but it comes with a little bit of pressure. I've got two options for you. Option A is to take an instant $1,000. That's yours, no questions asked. Option B means you go into the final draw, which is happening on Monday. With the final draw, you would have a 1 in 4 chance of winning $24,000. What would you like, Mel? A guaranteed grand or a 1 in 4 chance, a 25% opportunity at walking away with $24,000? It's up to you.
1: I'm going to take the 1 in 4 chance.
2: You're going to go into the final draw, Melanie. That is fantastic. I could be calling you on Monday with some very exciting news.
1: Beautiful. Thanks so much.
2: Good luck to Luke, to Justin, to Nicole, and now to Melanie. I wish them a nerve-wracking weekend and all the best on Monday.
0: Oof, oof, oof. Our 40K countdown. It's almost done. One call left to go. Imagine with your name in that running to win the $24,000 that will be given away on Monday. I still don't know, because three people will walk away with nothing. So I still don't know if I'd rather pick the $1,000 or just hope your name and your phone number is the one that's going to get called Monday morning. What would you pick? Maybe you did pick and you chose the instant $1,000. Maybe your name's still left in. Fingers crossed, toes crossed, eyes crossed for you. For the 40K countdown, final call on Monday.
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26: Sam College with your local news headlines. Farmers across Victoria, including those in the Mallee, are welcoming a government decision not to introduce limits on firearm numbers for primary producers. The Victorian Farmers Federation says the change reflects the practical needs of agriculture, where firearms are used to manage pests and protecting livestock. It says farmers were strongly represented during consultation on the proposed reforms. And in local sport, this weekend we'll see just the Swan Hill Soccer League's junior sides take to the field following the announcement that the men's senior side will have the weekend off after the Latrobe men's side forfeited tomorrow's game late yesterday. This comes after the announcement that the women's senior match, also against Latrobe, was postponed until next week as they were unable to get the numbers for this Sunday. The two junior sides will be playing away matches tomorrow while the women's game will be played at home on the 6th of June. That's your local news headlines.
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26: Your four-day forecast for the Mallee for the rest of today and throughout the afternoon. It's going to remain partly cloudy with those winds westerly up to 20 kilometres an hour becoming light in the late afternoon. Tomorrow will be partly cloudy with a high chance of showers later in the day reaching a top of 18. Sunday will be partly cloudy reaching 16, while Monday will see showers increasing reaching a top of 15 degrees.
25: 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LMCT 235.
26: Right now, it's 13 degrees.
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The 40K countdown is almost over. Thanks for supporting local businesses. Congratulations to all our winners so far. Stand by for our final draw Monday morning.

Lamelli's Mix FM. You are with Sarah, and we're going into the last weekend of May this weekend. Next time we chat, the next day we chat, it'll be Monday, June 1st. Where has the time gone? Wham!

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0: host Kylie Minogue for yesterday, turning 58. You can watch all about her life in a new Netflix documentary. On Netflix. If you've got nothing to do this weekend, hey, I did mention just before that this is the last weekend going into May, but also it's a very special weekend as well because we've got another full moon, I think tonight or tomorrow, which is the second one for this month, meaning it's a blue moon, which is pretty cool. Spooky things happen around a full moon, especially the second one in a month.
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0: School Friday on Mix FM. We'll wrap it up right here with me, at least. Not the old school goodies. They're still coming your way till 3 o'clock, till Carrie and Tommy. Hey, good luck to those auditioning this weekend for the Swan Hill Theatre Group's next production. Good luck to those taking the footy and netball court. Best of luck to those whose names are still in the draw for the 40K countdown. Good luck to those participating in the world's biggest morning teas, and also good luck to those rallying around St Arnaud tomorrow for the passenger train through to Mildura. Lots going on, but let's talk footy with Noel Watson now on the Mellies Mix FM.
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2: Central Murray tomorrow. Let's hope we've got some closer results. I think last week it got out to about 14 goals. Nah, surely tomorrow it'll be better than that. Coonakangas take on Ultima. Maybe. Okay, Coonakangas will win that one. Balranald at home to Swan Hill. Now, that will be closer than I think a lot expect. The Eagles and Lake Boga, I'm thinking the Eagles at home, as am with United. United should beat Kerrang. Having said that, United, they've got a couple of keys out, so here's a chance for Kerrang, I guess, but I'm still thinking United. Tullibuck, Menang and Kundrook Barham. Well, the Saints, like my Saints, just have to win. They take on Kundrook Barham, who really are looking to solidify their spot in the top probably four at the moment. Wandella Murrabit, first points. Don't be nervous, boys. Just get out there and do it. Wandella and Murrabit, first points, probably your big chance for the year. And Warrenine, well, they'll look after the Moolamine combination. So it will be an exciting round, we hope, in Central Murray tomorrow.
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13: Sam College with your local news headlines. Swan Hill Tourism's reputation continues to go from strength to strength after being selected as a finalist for the Victorian Tourism Industry Council's Top Tourism Town Awards for the second year running. With voting now open, Swan Hill Inc.'s business development manager, Stephen Colombo, explains how everyone can get a vote in.
17: Look for all the link on Swan Hill Incorporated social media, on Swan Hill Rural City Council social media accounts. They'll be on the bins, they'll be on the clock tower, they'll be in the paper, they will be absolutely everywhere.
13: In more good news for the Mallee, Oyen has also made the awards shortlist for a tiny tourism town, which caters for towns with a population under 1,500 people. And in local sport, in local women's football, the Warrenine under-18 side remain undefeated following the announcement that Kangaroo Flat has forfeited this Sunday's clash. The Tigers will return to the field in 2 weeks for a home game against Echuca United. That's your local news headlines.
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13: Your four-day forecast for the Mallee for the rest of today and throughout the afternoon. It's going to remain partly cloudy with those winds westerly up to 20 kilometres an hour becoming light in the late afternoon. Tomorrow will be partly cloudy with a high chance of showers later in the day reaching a top of 18. Sunday will be partly cloudy reaching 16, while Monday will see showers increasing reaching a top of 15 degrees.
16: End of financial year deals at Holtz Mitsubishi. LMCT 235.
13: Right now, it's 13 degrees.
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The 40K countdown is almost over. Thanks for supporting local businesses. Congratulations to all our winners so far. Stand by for our final draw Monday morning.

0: Dusty Merck on the Mallee Zone, Mix FM, the Savo with Keegs, your home of the 40K countdown, which as of yesterday officially closed, and today we had our final daily winner, Melanie.
1: Hello.
2: Hello, Melanie.
1: Hello.
2: Hello, it's Dan the Cashman here. How are you going?
1: Yeah, good, thank you.
2: Yeah, that's the way. I'm just ringing to let you know, congratulations, you're our final winner of the 40K countdown.
1: Oh, no way.
2: Yes way, but it comes with a little bit of pressure. I've got two options for you. Option A is to take an instant $1,000. That's yours, no questions asked. Option B means you go into the final draw, which is happening on Monday. With the final draw, you would have a 1 in 4 chance of winning $24,000. What would you like, Mel?
1: I'm going to take the 1 in 4 chance.
2: You're going to go into the final draw, Melanie. That is fantastic. Congratulations. Yep. I could be calling you on Monday with some very exciting news.
1: Beautiful. Thanks so much.
0: There is a whole bunch of cash still remaining for one lucky person on Monday. Who will it be? We'll find out. In the meantime, Rascal Flatts on the Mallee Zone, Mix FM.

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0: 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When Steve called up.
1: G'day, Steve.
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2: Anyone that thinks they can, I think they're dreaming. 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
1: We did the V-Line simulator. V-Line invited us to their Melbourne headquarters just opposite Southern Cross Station, and they train the drivers up on these train driving simulators. 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It's so realistic. 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
0: Well, yeah, when you put it that way. 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

0: Old School Friday on Mix FM, the Savo. A news and weather update coming your way in just a few minutes. Then more old school hits, Jay-Z and Alicia Keys. Oh, yeah. Also got this guy calling up the station making random demands.
1: We want Chilli Willy.
0: So I think I need to relent and play some Chilli Willy. Fly away on my cell phone. The Red Hot Chilli Peppers coming up on the other side of two as well.
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16: Sam College with your local news headlines. Road users throughout the Mallee are being urged to take meaningful action to improve road safety on fatality-free Friday, which is today. Research shows many still take unacceptable risks behind the wheel. Russell White from the Australian Road Safety Foundation says we can all make a difference.
17: For local road users, the message is simple. Risky habits are costing lives, and it often comes down to everyday decisions. We're really asking people to slow down, to stay focused, and remember that every choice you make on the road can help protect someone in your local community, not just on this fatality-free Friday, but every day.
16: And in local sports, round six of the Central Murray League will be played tomorrow and sees the Kahuna Kangas take on Ultima. Balranald will face Swan Hill. The Mallee Eagles play Lake Boga. Nyonya West United will take on Kerrang. Tully Manang will battle Kundruk Barham. Warrenine plays Mullamine and Wandella will host Murrabit. That's your local news headlines.
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16: Your four-day forecast for the Mallee for the rest of today and throughout the afternoon. It's going to remain partly cloudy with those winds westerly up to 20 kilometres an hour becoming light in the late afternoon. Tomorrow will be partly cloudy with a high chance of showers later in the day reaching a top of 18. Sunday will be partly cloudy reaching 16, while Monday will see showers increasing reaching a top of 15 degrees.
15: 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LMCT 235.
16: Right now, it's 15 degrees.
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Congratulations to all our winners so far. 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

perfect song to be playing on a Friday afternoon with a weekend in sight. Michael Gray this afternoon on Old School Friday, right here on the Mallee's Own Mix FM. G'day, my name's Keegs. 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Listener, it's spelled L-I-S-T-N-R. 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

0: 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And if you want to help our mates along the Mildura train line, Mildura, Onion, Birchett, Witchy, all along there, then they want you to be in St. Arnold this Sunday from 11 a.m. at the St. Arnold Railway Station. Members of Parliament, state election candidates, rail advocates and community members are gathering to rally for the return of the Mildura passenger rail line. A wonderful idea. It should be back. It should never have been cut off in the first place. Make your voice heard this Sunday and get along. Here's Jason Mraz on Mix.
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0: School Friday on Mix FM. Coming up on 3 o'clock, Carrie and Tommy with Loz Barry, not too far off. But of course, around about this time, I need to do this first.
1: It's the Mad Minute Bonus Question and Answer.
0: We haven't had a winner this week, unfortunately, but that's okay. That's totally fine. Maybe next Monday is the way to go. You'll need this first, of course, the bonus question and answer. It goes like this. Which character from a classic work of fiction was born on September 22, 1290? Which character from a classic work of fiction was born on September 22, 1290? 1290. That answer for Monday, Bilbo Baggins. You know, Bilbo Baggins from, like, The Hobbit and Lord of the Rings and stuff. Bilbo Baggins. Keep it in mind. That is your bonus question and answer. Monday, you find yourself winning $1,000 on the Mad Minutes. Good luck.
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19: Your four-day forecast for the Mallee for the rest of today and throughout the afternoon. It's going to remain partly cloudy with those winds westerly up to 20 kilometres an hour becoming light in the late afternoon. Tomorrow will be partly cloudy with a high chance of showers later in the day reaching a top of 18. Sunday will be partly cloudy reaching 16, while Monday will see showers increasing reaching a top of 15 degrees.
9: 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LMCT 235.
19: Right now, it's 15 degrees.
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0: Your R&B Fridays, it's Carrie Bickmore and Tommy Little. We got Loz Barry in and we're doing some science, guys.
1: Yes, today we got ourselves dirty you don't have to.
2: Yeah.
3: Will it sparkle? Tell me if it'll sparkle.
2: Brilliant.
1: Great work by the Lord of the Mount on that opener there. Fantastic job from the cave.
2: What I love the most about this is that, Kieran, you brought us in like scientist jacket things and I thought,
1: Lab coats.
0: Yeah, we're scientists.
2: I thought we're not going to need them.
1: Where's my science jacket thing?
0: Guys, I've got science to do. I need my science jacket.
1: And my pupil protecting plastic
0: We're
1: shield.
0: In the science room.
2: We had hair nets. We had lab coats. We had goggles. And I thought, this seems a bit excessive. I don't think we're going to need this. Well, turns out.
1: We needed it all.
2: Yep.
1: So, very simple premise.
2: Mm.
1: What can we make sparkle using a soda stream? Because probably you guys have just been doing water.
2: Boring.
1: You may have got on the terps and decided to see if you can make a sparkling wine.
2: Yeah.
1: Made a champagne out of a rosé, something like that.
2: Mm-hmm.
1: But we decided we would put things to the test. Actually, as I say that, it started, and this wasn't my decision. We started by seeing if we could make sparkling water more sparkling.
2: Yeah, that was silly for the first one, I thought.
1: I thought when we were being pioneers and carrying a torch through the darkness to lead others, I think starting with mildly sparkling water was poor.
2: That was Kieran. He really wanted to see if it would sparkle more.
1: I wanted to see how quickly you'd throw him under the bus.
2: Immediately.
1: It was record time.
2: I pointed.
4: My favourite kind of water is lightly sparkling, but some people want it more sparkling.
2: Did you try the extra sparkled?
4: I didn't. I was busy.
0: Not even interested in it.
1: Surprise, surprise, lightly sparkling water can be made into aggressively bubbly water. Give that a ding, please.
2: Yes.
0: That's science.
1: Next up on the list, we got a little more adventurous.
2: Yes. This was the Cocobella chocolate coconut water, which is always, I always have about 3 bottles of them in my fridge at home.
0: Do
2: I am
0: you?
2: Obsessed with that. Obsessed.
1: Okay, someone's looking to get some kickbacks here.
2: No, I'm not. I just love it.
1: And so we thought we'd see if that sparkled.
2: Yep.
1: You can see, more importantly, you can hear our reaction here.
5: Oh my gosh!
2: Stop!
5: This is good. Quick, in the mouth. Good.
2: It sparkles, but it's terrible.
5: It's good.
2: It was terrible.
1: You thought it was terrible.
2: Yeah.
1: I didn't think it was too bad, but I don't think I've had the original.
2: Pardon?
1: I don't think. I know. The look on Lauren's face is like I've said I haven't drunk water. It's chocolate coconut water. It's not the most common item.
2: It's pretty common.
0: It's huge. Coconut water in general is huge.
2: See, I hate regular coconut water.
1: But is it shocking that someone wouldn't have tried chocolate coconut water?
2: Yeah. Sam hadn't tried it till the other day. Gave you a sip of mine.
0: She expects that
1: from me and you.
0: You're a man of culture. Therefore, you would know the chocolate coconutty goodness.
2: But it certainly sparkled.
1: Yes, it certainly sparkled. Then we upped the ante and tried tomato sauce.
2: Yeah.
1: Now, we didn't have enough tomato sauce to fill the sparkled canister, so we had to top it up with baked beans. And the result was disgusting.
5: Is it blending? quick! Gotta get it in the mouth!
2: So disgusting! Go on then. Did it sparkle?
5: It's sparkling! It's sparkling!
2: Yes!
1: I can report without a doubt the tomato sauce was sparkling tomato sauce.
2: Yeah. Mm.
1: And once again, it was horrific.
2: Horrific, because the baked beans that we had to top the sauce off with had like
1: bubbles around it.
2: They'd like gone to liquid.
1: Oh, sorry, they'd mashed up.
2: Yeah.
1: Yes, because the stream of air had like eviscerated them. But then it kind of sparkled on your tongue, the cold tomato sauce. And we're here to say it can be done. Should it be done?
2: No way.
1: Probably not.
2: Mm-mm.
1: And if you'd like to suggest something that we should see if we can sparkle it, send us a DM that we should try at Carrie Tommy Show.
6: 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So when the kids are hungry, grab Indomie, Australia's favourite instant noodles, packed with bold flavour and ready in minutes. 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

0: Your R&B Fridays, it's Carrie Bickmore and Tommy Little. We got Loz Barry filling in the Savo and the Courts in session.
1: All rise for the food courts.
2: If they've changed the recipe or they've shrunk the size of your favourite snack or beverage, this is where you come. We heard earlier in the week that Cheetos have changed the size of the cheese and bacon balls. And apparently there's more balls per pack, but the balls are smaller.
3: I hate that.
2: Scandalous. Because not everybody's
3: so
2: happy.
3: Delicious.
2: Yes. G'day, Chloe.
4: Hi, how are you?
2: Yeah, good. Hi, what's changed?
4: The orange juice in Macca's. It used to be my comfort meal. I would have it every now and then.
2: Yeah.
4: And they changed it to like a syrup type thing.
3: Like a post-mix.
4: Like a, I can't even describe it. You know, like if you had a whole cup of cordial.
2: Oh, so you reckon it's gone faker?
4: So my brother worked at Macca's at the time and he confirmed that they changed it.
2: Did he? Snitch.
4: Make it cheaper or something. So they got rid of like the real authentic orange juice to like a syrup.
3: It's like when you
4: water
3: down.
4: And I've been too scared to try it again to see if that's gone back or not.
2: So you're not even going to give it another crack, Chloe?
4: No, I'm petrified. I don't want to do it because it was my comfort meal. Now I can't have my comfort meal.
2: So when did it was your comfort meal for years?
4: It was my thing, yes.
2: And then they changed it. And then once, did you try it once and you're off it?
4: Yep.
2: Fair enough. It's brutal out there.
3: Have you found another type of OJ that compares to the old school Macca's OJ?
4: Not really. Like, there's a few out there, but there's nothing compared to that. It's ruined it for me.
2: Have you got a new comfort meal?
4: Chicken nuggets always good.
2: Oh, yeah. Also, Macca's haven't lost the business completely. Good on you, Chloe. Thank you for getting involved.
3: Paul, welcome to the food court. What have you got for us?
5: Mate, wagon wheels.
3: Oh, okay. What's happened to them?
5: Oh, they're thinner, smaller, everything's happened to them. Different jam.
3: It's not even the same.
2: Paul, I don't know if I've, and, you know, forgive me for this, I don't know if I've ever eaten a full wagon
3: wheel. Are you serious?
5: Mate, they used to be half a lunch.
2: Yeah. Oh, well, I remember them being quite big, and that's why I say it. I feel like if ever there was a bit of a wagon wheel, it was broken off of friends at school.
3: Mm.
2: So it's not enough to even share them around it these days.
5: No. And mint patties have done the same. Mint patties gone minute.
2: Yeah.
3: Mint patties.
5: They're almost like a button now. They're just like mint patties are shrunk, thin, diameter down.
3: Oh.
5: And the other one which went with them was a crunch thing, or a crunchy, or a, not a crunchy, but it was another golden crunch, I think.
2: Golden crunch.
3: Oh, is that that? What was the golden crunch?
5: They were coconut and chocolate and a biscuity type of thing, but they're shrunk the same.
2: Oh, not the golden rough.
5: The golden rough.
2: We got there together. That's good. So, Paul, I don't reckon I've ever had a mint patty. Was that an individually wrapped thing, like a wagon wheel as well?
5: Mate, silvery blue wrapping, mint patty. Yes. Like the best mint type of, not like the mint chocolate one. You get what do they call that?
3: Mint slice
5: and that. They were just beautiful. But once again, the thinness, I don't know if the thinness has got something to do with the taste, but the lousiness bloody makes it taste lousy.
2: Yeah.
5: They're just pathetic.
2: Well,
5: they're up there in price as well.
2: Yeah.
3: That's the worst part.
2: It sucks.
3: Shrinking everything, getting rid of it, putting the price up.
2: And jacking the price up.
3: Criminal.
2: It is criminal.
0: Bad timing because they're half price at Woolies at the moment.
3: Well, stock up.
2: Well, it should be double size. Let's go to Laura. G'day, Laura.
6: Hi. How are you guys going?
2: Yeah, so good. Laura. Welcome to the food court.
6: Thank you. I think that the Cadbury Dairy Milk mini solid eggs you get at Easter have changed.
3: Oh.
6: I don't like the flavour anymore.
3: Oh, no. Don't tell me that they're chalky like all those other brands. Not all of them, because some of them are great, but, you know.
6: No, because like the bigger one that's like hollow still tastes okay, but the mini ones are just different flavour. They don't taste as good.
2: So you don't reckon the mini eggs are made of the same stuff as the bigger eggs?
6: I think the recipe's changed since when we were younger,
2: Huge, if true. Huge.
0: I think the mini eggs are something different to just a smaller egg.
2: Mm. Okay, producer.
7: Do you mean the solid eggs or the mini eggs that are covered with candy?
6: No, the solid eggs.
7: The solid eggs, not the mini eggs.
6: The solid eggs.
3: Yeah,
7: we're talking about smaller, firm, they're fully chocolate even like solids.
6: The,
8: Yeah, even like the caramello one you can get and there's like caramel in it, it still doesn't taste like what it used to taste like.
2: Oh, made of different chocolate.
3: I hate that. I hate that.
2: Well, thank you for bringing it to the court's notice. We will try and get it sorted.
0: By next Easter.
2: By next Easter. You've heard it here first and probably last.
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0: R&B Fridays. It's Carrie Bickmore and Tommy Little. Bick is away at the moment. We got Loz Barry filling in.
1: Yeah. Now, Tommy, you're across Alison Hammond. Have you seen her? She does like Good Morning Britain or one of those sort of shows in the UK. And she's hilarious, right?
2: Is she?
1: Yes. She's
2: very
1: funny.
2: I'm not across her.
1: Well, I saw this clip today on TikTok and she does this thing called Shakespeare or Fake Schmear, right?
2: Oh.
1: And we hear either a Shakespeare quote.
2: Yes.
1: Or a fake schmear quote, and we have to guess if it's Shakespeare or not.
2: Are we stealing someone else's segment?
1: Yes.
2: Yeah.
3: Shakespeare or fake spear?
2: So we changed it to fake spear.
1: Yep.
4: Different game.
2: Yeah, different game. But fake schmear is a lot funnier than fake spear.
4: Yeah, but Connections is better than Linkum.
1: Hey,
4: but they have nothing to do with each other.
1: Nothing.
4: Same shit.
1: Whoa.
2: No. Let's get fired up on this. So Connections is not done on another show. It's just a puzzle.
1: No,
2: it's like when we used to read out the quiz.
1: She's just done this a couple of times as a TikTok thing.
4: Yeah.
1: It's not like a segment.
0: She's a TV show.
2: I'm not above taking it. Mm. I'm just trying to be clear about what we're doing.
1: I just thought as you as the poet,
2: I studied Shakespeare back in the day.
1: Everyone did.
2: Yeah, I know. I actually don't think it was even Shakespeare. I think it was Shakespeare in Love, the movie.
1: Not the same.
2: And it was in school.
1: Yeah, we did Macbeth.
2: Oh, we did. Is that the Witches?
1: Yes.
2: Yeah, we did the Witches as well. Something, something, Boil and Trouble.
1: Yep. Bubble, bubble.
2: Bubble, bubble. Should have been the easy bit to remember. Oh, is that going to be one of them?
1: Maybe.
0: Let's see.
3: One. To be or not to be. That is the question.
2: Is that really what we're starting with?
1: That's Shakespeare.
2: Is that what we're starting with?
0: Well, you lost to Loz because she got in first.
2: Damn it.
1: Can
2: you give context?
5: I can't move on from bubble bubble. It's double double toilet.
2: Because there's two witches?
1: Three.
2: Oh, there's three witches?
1: Yeah.
2: Oh, no. So
0: what's
2: okay.
0: the double?
2: Yeah, what is the double? Anyway, but a lot of Shakespeare words don't make a lot of sense.
1: He invented words.
2: Spell.
1: When we studied, they were like,
2: I know what you mean now, but it sounds like he made up speaking.
1: He didn't make up all the words.
2: He invented words.
1: Sometimes he was like, hey, I don't have a word for this. I'll just make it up.
2: So the first one, which I've now just forgotten.
0: Oh, my God.
2: It's when he's holding the skull and looking at it.
1: Is that Hamlet?
0: Sure.
4: Yes.
1: Ooh.
2: I was going to see how much further you can go. Can you give us the line again?
3: To be or not to be, that is the question.
2: Whether it is nobler in the mind to be one of the boys or to spend some time with the lady, perhaps.
1: That's
2: exactly
1: what it is.
0: Chance. Perchance is actually one of the words he invented, isn't it?
2: Yeah.
1: Perchance.
0: Really?
1: No. Oh. No.
2: Does anyone know the extension of the quote?
5: Yes, it's whether it's nobler in the mind to suffer the slings and arrows.
2: Oh,
1: you were so close.
2: Pretty close about the birds.
1: The birds. All right.
2: Okay.
0: All right, here's one, number two.
3: Though she be but little, she is fierce.
2: Sorry, just going on. So my inkling was that the first one was real.
1: Yeah.
2: The second one was probably going to be fake schmear.
1: Yeah.
4: Fake spear.
0: Whoa.
2: Fake spear, sorry. Copyright.
0: Yeah.
2: Infringement.
0: Yeah.
2: What was it? She's little, but...
0: She's fierce.
2: Yeah.
4: Mm-hmm. She be but little.
2: Unless it's Shakespeare talking about his own penis, I don't think it's Shakespeare. I think it's fake schmear.
4: Loz?
1: I'm going to throw a curveball. I thought it was Shakespeare, but I'm going to say Shakespeare.
0: You are correct.
2: Oh! Is it?
0: It is.
2: And is it indeed about his own appendage?
0: I don't know. It's from Midsight Summer's Dream.
4: Midnight. The break we should be speaking good.
0: We can't speak good. I can't read.
2: That's stuff.
4: Tommy doesn't know Shakespeare.
0: A Midsummer Night's Dream.
2: You know that one. Do you not know that one? That's the play within a play.
0: No.
1: It's got fairies in it.
2: It does, and it's got someone called Podge or something.
1: Toad? Right.
0: It's spoken by Helena.
1: Is that a different thing?
2: Is that spoken by Helena?
0: Apparently. So is it Shakespeare or is it Helena? Your third one.
1: All right.
3: He who flatters the king sharpens the axe.
2: Just a real round of applause for the mount there. Yeah. That's our audio guy reading that
1: so
2: out.
1: So beautiful.
2: And
0: he can read.
2: He can read. And while we're butchering things left, right, and centre on this, he has really come through with the goods.
1: I think that's Shakespeare, because I think it is a real quote, but I don't think it's by Shakespeare.
2: It's good, whatever it is. He who flatters the king sharpens his blade.
0: Sharpens the axe.
2: What are they using the axe for?
0: to kill the king.
2: Yeah, that's what it felt. Or, because I actually thought it was like sharpens the king's axe.
1: Oh.
2: Like he who flatters him. Like basically, if you big up the big dog, the big dog's a killer.
1: Yes.
2: He's a killer.
0: That's pretty Shakespeare of you.
2: If you big up the big dog, the big dog becomes und Killer.
0: Und Killer.
1: Und Killer.
0: We're going with the German Shakespeare now.
2: The big dog.
0: to be or not to be? That is you. That is the question. Now answer it now.
2: Now I am und Killer.
0: Soll she be little, she be wasting my time. Give me the answer.
2: That is my penis.
0: And she is little. And it is a midnummer sight dream.
2: A midnummer sight dream.
0: This is a fever dream.
2: Midnummer sight dream is my favorite.
0: Now sharpen the axe.
2: Where's Podge?
0: What was the answer?
1: I said Shakespeare.
2: I said I wish I'd said it. That's all I said. I'll say it was Shakespeare.
0: Lozzie is correct. It is Shakespeare.
2: Sweet for Lozzie. Was it from somewhere?
0: No, it's Shakespeare. Sorry.
2: Yeah, it was from the mind of our producers, I assume. Loz said she feels like it was from somewhere.
1: ChatGPT.
0: And she's from ChatGPT. The modern day
2: what
0: Shakespeare.
2: A grim way to end.
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25: Your four-day forecast for the Mallee for the rest of today and throughout the afternoon is going to remain partly cloudy with those winds westerly up to 20 kilometres an hour becoming light in the late afternoon. Tomorrow will be partly cloudy with a high chance of showers later in the day reaching a top of 18. Sunday will be partly cloudy reaching 16, while Monday will see showers increasing reaching a top of 15 degrees.
24: 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LMCT 235.
25: Right now it's 15 degrees.
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0: Fridays, it's Carrie Bickmore and Tommy Little carry away at the moment. So Loz Barry is filling in.
1: Earlier in the week, we were talking poorly timed poos.
2: Yeah.
1: Because of an incident at Roland Garros, the French Open now on, and a debut player needed to poo really bad.
3: I'm going to shit on the
4: He has some stomach problems.
3: I have diarrhea.
2: Diarrhea.
5: Diarrhea. My name is diarrhea.
2: It's quite beautiful.
1: Yeah. We thought it was so much fun then. We'd go again. 13, 10, 60. Mm-hmm. Poorly timed poos. Kaylee, welcome.
6: Hello, how are we?
1: Yeah, so good. What have you got for us?
6: It was Easter weekend, maybe 10 years ago, and I decided to eat a bit too much chocolate.
1: Yeah.
6: My family went on a walk and lucky me started to have some stomach pains.
1: Yeah.
6: Then, had to go duck into a bush, and then halfway through I hear all this noise and I turn around and there's the highway people drive past looking at me. So that was great.
2: So you were just mooning them at the moment?
6: Yeah, pretty much, and I couldn't stop. I just had to keep coming.
2: Well, you never see them again. Who cares, honestly?
6: Yeah, well.
1: Kaylee, who do you reckon talks about the story more, you or them?
6: Oh, my sisters, for sure.
1: Thank you, Kaylee.
2: Clint, poorly timed poos?
7: Yeah, so mine was weirdly poorly timed, but also convenient. So I was having breakfast one morning and went to brush my teeth, as you do. As I was brushing my teeth, let a little one rip in the bathroom. And the only way I can describe the feeling, you know, when you blow a bubble eating chewy? I felt that sensation in the old undercarriage area. So I pulled my pants down. I've gone, oh, shit. I've just friggin' shit myself for the first time in my life as I'm getting ready for work. And then I had to call in sick. I'm like, if I go to work sick and shit myself there, I'll probably quit.
2: Yeah, fair enough.
1: I'll probably quit instead of they'll fire me.
7: You could never recover from that.
2: Yeah. No.
1: So are you saying it's convenient because of the location where you decided to do it?
7: Oh, 100%. I was literally in the bathroom, the toilet next to the sink. I'm
1: but
7: like,
1: you
7: oh,
1: were
7: well.
1: Closed.
7: I was close. That was the convenient factor.
1: Yes. Yeah, yes. Okay. So, Clint, you said that was your first time that's ever happened. Have you gone on to a successful career since then?
7: Yeah, no, it has not happened again since. So,
1: Well done.
2: Very commendable.
7: I know it gets us all at one point, and I'm hoping that was the first and only time.
1: Good on you,
2: Clint. I hope so for you.
1: Thank you.
2: Jess, poorly timed poos.
8: Oh, hey. I lived in a capital city and it was about 45-50 minute drive from work from home to work from home. Yep. And I'd had a really, really big night the night before and I got about 20 minutes away from work and I knew that I was desperate to go to the toilet. And the closer I got to work, the worse the feeling got. So I sort of started looking around to see where I could go. I couldn't get off because it was a 3-lane highway.
1: Yeah.
8: So I was searching everywhere, thinking about what I could do, and I spotted a bag, and I ended up parked underneath a bridge so that no one could see from above. And then there was all the cars coming past me and I pulled over. I opened the passenger side door and the passenger side back door and I pooed in a McDonald's bag.
2: Wow. The paper McDonald's bag. The
0: paper bag. It's so bold.
8: Yeah.
2: Oh. Yeah. You trusted that bag with your life.
8: Then It was that or I was pooping in my car and I couldn't turn around and go home because I was already close to work and I would have been late. So I pooped in a bag and then left it on the side of the road. But then literally like for a good couple of years afterwards, I'd see those shows where, you know, they do highway patrol and shows like that and they show people doing things. I was like, shit. They're gonna view, like that. Surely there was a camera that caught me doing a poop on the side of the road.
2: Highway pooper.
1: Jess, if you pooped in the bag and then you just left it on the side of the road, why didn't you just poop on the side of the road?
8: because at least it was in a bag.
1: Yeah, I guess.
8: Because whoever had to pick that up.
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0: I believe, Ms. Barry, you are undefeated.
1: Am I really?
0: I believe so.
1: I actually think I didn't do that well in the first one, but
0: and you
1: you're
0: still
1: being kind.
0: Won.
1: Oh, okay.
2: I don't think you have to do well at this game to beat me. Well,
0: last week was a clean sweep.
3: Was it?
0: Yes.
3: But
1: I was pretty good last week.
2: The problem is, I haven't been very good. I was about to make up a problem. I think it's the type of car we've been using. So if you are unfamiliar with the game, what happens is one of my cousins drives a Datsun 180B and he hoons past and has the music playing. And from the bit we hear, we have to guess what song it is. But I think the car has been throwing me off a bit.
1: Right. Mm.
0: Have you told him to buy a new one?
2: I've told him, yes, but he hasn't done it yet.
1: Is it like an exhaust problem or something?
2: I think it's just a vibe. Thing, you know,
1: okay.
2: That's a 180B. Seems like it's such an old car, and yet it doesn't sound like it's that old. Like it sounds almost like I've chosen the wrong type of car, fictional car.
1: He put new speakers in.
0: Yeah, the sound system is worth more than the car.
2: It's Eli driving this week, so let's see how it goes here. Ooh. See, then I was just listening to the car noise. Because it does sound remarkably good for a car that would have to
0: fully
2: be,
0: sick.
2: I guess, 45 years old. Mm.
1: Can he drive by again?
0: Well, he can come back a bit slower.
2: Eli! Tommy? Oh, nah.
0: Straight in, straight out.
2: I feel the rains are coming. No, a Toto Africa.
3: No.
2: Damn it.
1: Can he go by again? Styles? No.
0: It's not Harry.
2: Tommy, is it because I got high?
1: No.
2: Afro Man.
4: It's Young, Wild and Free by
2: Wiz Khalifa. Do I get a point for saying Wiz Khalifa?
4: Yeah.
0: Sure. You and Sammy can share.
1: Why?
2: Yeah, because I feel like you didn't say anything, Oz.
1: I thought it was done.
2: You're undefeated and you said nothing.
1: Watch me.
2: Don't be an angry champ.
3: You're also on Radio Laws. You speak.
2: use your voice.
0: All right, here's your next one.
2: Tommy. Get this party started on a Saturday night. Oh. Damn it.
1: Can you come by again, please?
2: Oh, is it? I thought it could have been.
1: Bye, hey, sexy lady.
0: Hey.
1: Sexy lady. Red Foo, man. What's this? Gangnam Style. Gangnam Style.
5: Open Gangnam Style.
1: Bye. I cheated.
2: That's okay.
1: Okay, good.
2: Yeah, I'm used to a co-host who does not admit when she cheats at all.
1: Okay,
2: so
1: great. Good.
2: If the honesty is refreshed.
1: Okay, I just had to get it out there.
0: Yeah. Song number three.
2: Oh,
0: ooh.
2: Oh. Eli, come back quickly. Oh, Eli, come back slowly. Oh, Tommy.
1: Off and try again.
2: Try again. No, it's not. If at first you don't succeed, dust yourself off and try again. Tommy, it's Brandy. Try again. Oh, is it not?
0: Aaliyah. We're all Aaliyah.
3: Everyone's wrong.
1: Wasn't
2: I split a point for we got the song.
0: You got half a point on the first one. Lozzie got half a point on the second one, and you can split this point. So it's still the perpetual tie.
1: This is excellent.
0: Which is actually excellent for you, Tommy.
2: Yes.
0: So, Loz, to keep your record undefeated.
2: Okay. What?
1: Olivia Dean.
2: What?
1: Man I Need.
2: That was exceptional.
0: That was unbelievable.
2: Have you and Eli been hooking up or something? Has he been giving you the...
1: I don't kiss and tell, mate.
2: You don't kiss and tell?
4: Maybe Eli's the man you need.
2: Yeah. He didn't say you don't.
1: He was.
2: You didn't say
0: he was.
2: He was. He's driven off.
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7: G'day, Sam Fantasia with the latest in sports. Carlton head of football Chris Davies has defended Adam Simpson being a part of the panel to select the club's next head coach. Conflict of interest concerns have been raised, with Simpson expected to put his hand up for future vacancies as Essendon and Tasmania search for their next head coaches.
8: Something that we're going to have to manage. I think most people right now are seeing Adam Simpson as the media person. There's not too much of Adam right now that's suggesting to me that he wants to get back into coaching. But at the same time, people have conflicts all throughout about the AFL, don't they? So it's not something that we're fussed about at all.
7: The AFL has backed in the decision to call play on and disallow a Nick Watson goal on the halftime siren in Hawthorn's win over St Kilda last night. The league saying in a statement that the umpire was in the right spot to make the decision and that Watson deviated from his line, not kicking over the man on the mark. And footy action continues tonight with the Blues hosting Geelong at the MCG. Carlton are looking to make it 3 wins in a row, while the Cats will jump to 3rd with a victory. That's the latest in sport.
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21: Your four-day forecast for the Mallee. Partly cloudy tonight. Winds westerly up to 20 k's an hour, low of 9 degrees. Tomorrow, partly cloudy. High chance of showers, most likely by afternoon and evening. Chance of a thunderstorm with light westerly winds throughout the day. Sunday, partly cloudy. Slight chance of a shower, 16. Monday, showers, 15. Tuesday, showers, 19 degrees. Around the Mallee tomorrow, heading for a top of 17.
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2: Just a cool 10 grand in cash to give away. 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All you have to do is listen throughout the day for the 100K payday code words. Once you hear it, you've got 15 minutes to enter the code word at carrieandtommy.com.au, and then you go on the list, and at this time, we call one lucky winner off the list. And if you don't pick up the phone, we move on, Loz.
1: Yeah, quickly too, you know?
2: We give it a few rings.
1: And we did call that other guy back twice, I think.
2: Yeah. Let's punch in our winner's number. Oh, my gosh. 10K.
1: I'm nervous.
25: Hello, Christian speaking.
2: How are you?
25: I'm well, thank you. How are you?
2: Yeah, I'm very well, thank you. I'm so glad you answered your phone because we've been trying to give away money recently, and occasionally the people who have entered the competitions haven't answered their phone. So congratulations on that first step.
25: Okay, well.
2: Christian, it's Tommy here from Carrie and Tommy, and Carrie is usually here, but we got Loz here filling in instead. Do you want to say hi?
1: Hi, Christian.
25: Hi, Loz, how are you?
1: Good, how are you? Oh. You've perked up a little bit. I don't think you knew who it was before.
25: I certainly did not. I did not recognise Tommy's voice.
2: Oh, did you?
1: No.
2: Brutal, Christian, brutal.
1: Well, he wasn't expecting it.
2: I think I was going with quite a formal tone, to be fair, as well, but I was trying to match your energy, Christian.
25: I've been trying to be really calm about this and pretending like I'm not going to freak out if you guys were to call me.
1: That's all right. That's
2: Christian,
1: okay.
2: Christian, we've got some exciting news for you. As you know, we've got $100,000 to give away. Today we're giving away 10. Mm-hmm. What do you want to spend the money on, Christian?
25: My girlfriend and I are saving up pretty intensely at the moment because we're saving for our baby due in September. Oh. So we said that if we won, because we can't afford anything at the moment, we would we'd probably just get KFC for dinner.
2: Oh, I love it.
1: The best.
2: I love it, Christian.
1: What's your go-to KFC?
25: For both of us, it's just a really basic Zinger box.
1: Yeah, perfect.
2: I mean, there is nothing wrong with a Zinger box. Don't fix it if it ain't broken.
1: I'm a Twister girl myself, but...
26: Maybe a stacker if you win the money.
1: Buy the shop. I don't know.
2: Definitely throw in some sides. Christian, is it your first barb on the way?
25: Yes, it is, yeah.
2: How are you feeling?
25: More nervous about that than I was about this call.
1: Well, you know what? You can make your two top names, I think, Tommy for a boy and Lauren for a girl. I don't know.
25: Actually, that's a great shout. Yeah. That's excellent.
2: And then when your baby learns to speak, you'll be like, I don't recognise this voice. Hey, Christian, we won't stall you any longer. Guess what?
25: What?
2: You've just won $10,000!
25: Oh, my God. Thank you so much.
1: You're welcome.
25: Oh, wow. Thank you so much, guys.
2: I hope it is the tastiest KFC of your life, Christian.
25: Oh, I'm sure it will be. Thanks, guys. Thank you so much.
2: Hey, all the best with the bub as well.
25: Cheers. Thank you.
1: Well done.
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0: Your R&B Fridays, it's Carrie Bickmore and Tommy Little. We got Loz Barry in the Savo.
1: Now, Tommy, I'm going to share a story with you from Reddit, okay? And I need you to try and follow along.
2: Okay.
1: All right? I've just sort of glanced at it.
2: Yeah.
1: And it's one of those ones where I'm like, now who's this person and who's this?
2: This is really you and me being the two halves trying to make one capable person.
1: Correct.
2: And following a Reddit thread.
1: Correct.
2: Okay.
1: All right.
2: I'm not good at following, but anyway, go.
1: I really want you to try your darndest, okay?
2: Okay.
1: The headline is, my ex-wife and her new husband legally made their last name my full effing name. Right?
2: Okay. Yeah, I think I've got it so far. So, for example, if it was us and we split up and I married someone new, my name would be Tommy Lauren Barry.
1: Kind of.
2: Is that right?
1: Mm. Kind of.
2: Huh.
1: Yeah, forget it. No.
3: Is that not right?
1: No, it is.
2: Okay.
1: Yes.
2: Yeah.
1: Kind of, though.
2: What? Okay, maybe continue.
1: Yes,
2: maybe continue.
1: Ruined it. Okay.
2: Oh, fine.
1: No, this man says, I assume it's a man. He said,
2: Hang on, your instruction was try and follow. And then when I've genuinely tried, and like I've honestly focused as hard as I could to try and
1: too
2: help.
1: Hard.
2: And you're like, you've ruined it.
0: You're so smart, you're dumb.
4: It also shows how much Loz doubted you going into this.
0: He's an idiot. He'll never follow this.
2: I mean, ironically, when I've made up a hypothetical about me and you being together and then splitting up, this is the most couple-y relationship we've had.
1: I know.
2: Concentrate. I did. You idiot. Yeah. You concentrated too hard.
1: But when I first saw it, I was like, oh, wow, did they do that out of spite? Like, were they like, I'm going to make my last, I don't know.
2: Did they
1: I don't
2: do
1: know
2: it out of spite?
1: Well, maybe that's how my brain works. But,
2: yeah, of course they did it out of spite.
1: Oh, they didn't.
0: Oh, he doesn't know.
1: Here we go. Please, good cheese.
2: Okay.
1: This man says, I was married once. My ex-wife blew it all to hell by cheating on me with one of my closest friends. Crushed me, but whatever, I rebuilt. She kept my last name after the divorce. Weird, but I let it go.
2: Oh.
1: Fast forward, she marries the guy she cheated with. Fine, closure, good for them. But here's where it goes off the rails. Her new husband's last name was the same as my first name. So when they hyphenated, their shiny new married surname is now my entire legal name. So imagine like your name's David Carter and the guy she cheats with, his name is John David.
2: Why didn't you just go with our names against?
1: Because it's too confusing.
4: I think Loz will get confused if
2: Yeah, I know, but sorry, you said imagine at the start of it, but then you're reading their names from the article.
1: No, because
2: so we don't have to imagine.
1: Okay.
2: That's just their names from the article.
1: Yeah, but
0: you guys are fighting again.
1: Your name is Tommy Little.
2: Yeah. No, just go over the names from the article.
1: Okay.
2: It's because you said imagine that I thought you were making up names.
1: I was reading.
2: If you're going to make them up,
4: they are imagined.
1: Yeah.
4: It's not actually
1: He's done
4: name.
1: The whole thing. It's imagined.
2: Oh.
1: But they've got an example. It's I didn't make up David Carter.
2: So when you said imagine, were you just reading the word imagine?
1: Yes.
2: Oh, my God.
1: exactly as I thought. All right. Imagine.
2: Hang on. Have any of these been your own words?
1: None of them.
0: No, you're imagining, not hers.
2: Okay. Sorry. Imagine.
1: Okay.
2: Yes.
1: Imagine your name, Tommy, is David Carter. The guy she cheats with, his name is John David. Yeah. They marry, hyphenate, and proudly announce themselves as Mr. and Mrs. David Carter, which is literally your name.
2: Yes.
1: But your name is Tommy Little.
2: Hey, how you doing?
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25: Imagine having an employee drop a surprise. 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
26: Fire him up, he's back tonight. And that's the question Nathan is going to ask his boss, who is his dad also.
27: Judging by the intel I've got, I reckon Nate's going to be punted out the window.
25: Oh, I'm nervous. Well, that's coming up tonight with Fifi Fevenick at 6 p.m.

0: R&B Fridays. It's Carrie Bickmore and Tommy Little. We got Loz Barry in the Savo.
1: Geez, and it's been a big week, Aussie.
2: Massive. Mm.
1: We've taken on Big Potato.
2: Mm.
1: We've bowed down to Big Potato.
2: Yep.
1: We've folded like cheap suits in the face of Big Potato.
2: Yeah.
1: When we found out that pretty much all the chips in the country are made by one company.
2: We said, we salute you.
1: Yeah, we said, thanks.
0: We were going to get to the bottom of this and then we were like, no, you're doing good. Thanks.
1: Yeah, thank you. And then today we decided to venture into the field of science.
2: Yes, which we haven't really done. Well, I certainly have never done before.
1: I have done like bits and pieces of cutting neighbours' hoses back in the day to seeing what I could fashion those hoses into.
2: Oh, yeah. Hmm.
1: You know, involving water flow.
2: Yeah.
1: Suction.
2: Yep.
1: Checking where things are airtight.
2: Mm-hmm.
1: Yep. Stuff like that.
2: Yeah, I see.
1: But it's been a long time between drinks.
2: Yeah.
1: And I think the closest thing I've seen to this is Will It Blend. Have you seen Will It Blend?
2: Oh, I love Will It Blend.
1: If you haven't seen Will It Blend, it's where basically they get an industrial blender and they'll drop an iPhone into it and see if it'll blend.
2: Most things blend.
1: Mm. There's another one that they do with a mnemonic. Is that the right word? What's the word? Like a super presser.
2: Oh, I love that. And he puts a little Orbeez in there and things like that.
0: Hydraulic.
2: Yes.
0: Something. Yes, we science.
1: And it splashes stuff everywhere.
2: Have you seen the guy who has like the little thing of it's like a, it's not lava, but it's like a really hot.
1: The ball.
0: Oh, the ball.
2: Yeah,
0: the
2: and
0: ball.
2: He puts, in the beaker. Yeah, oh, yeah, yeah. And then different.
1: Yes.
2: People are so smart.
1: Science is cool.
2: It is cool.
1: And we're going to make it cooler. Will it sparkle? Tell me if it'll sparkle.
2: Oh, my goodness. That's fun.
1: So here's the test. We've got a SodaStream.
2: SodaStream.
1: We've got a bunch of some already sparkling products, some liquids, some solids. Up next, we're going to find out, can we make everything sparkle?
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0: Bobby Fridays. It's Carrie Bickmore and Tommy Little. We got Loz Barry in and we're doing some science, guys.
1: Yes, today we got ourselves dirty
2: so that
1: you don't have to.
2: Yeah.
1: Great work by the Lord of the Mount on that opener there. Fantastic job from the cave.
2: What I love the most about this is that, Kieran, you brought us in like scientist jacket things and I thought,
1: lab coats.
2: Lab coats.
0: Yeah, we're scientists.
2: I thought we're not going to need them.
1: Where's my science jacket thing?
0: Guys, I've also got science to do. I need my science jacket.
1: And my pupil protecting plastic
0: shield. We're
1: shields.
0: In the science room.
3: We had hair nets.
2: We had lab coats. We had goggles. And I thought, this seems a bit excessive. I don't think we're going to need this. Well, turns out.
1: We needed it all.
2: Yep.
1: So, very simple premise.
2: Mm.
1: What can we make sparkle using a soda stream? Because probably you guys have just been doing water.
2: Boring.
1: You may have got on the terps and decided to see if you can make a sparkling wine.
2: Yeah.
1: Made a champagne out of a rosé, something like that.
2: Mm-hmm.
1: But we decided we would put things to the test. Actually, as I say that, it started, and this wasn't my decision. We started by seeing if we could make sparkling water more sparkling.
2: Yeah, that was silly for the first one, I thought.
1: I thought when we were being pioneers and carrying a torch through the darkness to lead others, I think starting with mildly sparkling water was poor.
2: That was Kieran. He really wanted to see if it would sparkle more.
1: I wanted to see how quickly you'd throw him under the bus.
2: Immediately.
1: It was record time.
2: I pointed.
4: My favourite kind of water is lightly sparkling, but some people want it more sparkling.
2: Did you try the extra sparkled?
4: I didn't. I was busy.
0: Not even interested in it.
1: Surprise, surprise, lightly sparkling water can be made into aggressively bubbly water. Give that a ding, please.
2: Yes.
0: That's science.
1: Next up on the list, we got a little more adventurous.
2: Yes. This was the Cocobella chocolate coconut water, which is always, I always have about 3 bottles of them in my fridge at home.
1: I am
2: obsessed with that. Obsessed.
1: Okay, someone's looking to get some kickbacks here.
2: No, I'm not. I just love it.
1: And so we thought we'd see if that sparkled.
2: Yep.
1: You can see, more importantly, you can hear our reaction here.
5: Oh my gosh!
2: Stop!
5: This is good. Quick, in the mouth. Good.
2: It sparkles, but it's terrible.
5: It's good.
2: It was terrible.
1: You thought it was terrible.
2: Yeah.
1: I didn't think it was too bad, but I don't think I've had the original.
2: Pardon?
1: I know. The look on Lauren's face is like I've said I haven't drunk water. It's chocolate coconut water. It's not the most common item.
2: It's pretty common.
0: It's huge. Coconut water in general is huge.
2: See, I hate regular coconut water.
1: But is it shocking that someone wouldn't have tried chocolate coconut water?
2: No. Sam hadn't tried it till the other day. Gave you a sip of mine.
0: She expects
1: that from me and you.
0: You're a man of culture, and therefore you would know the chocolate coconutty goodness.
2: But it certainly sparkled.
1: Yes, it certainly sparkled. Then we upped the ante and tried tomato sauce.
2: Yeah.
1: Now, we didn't have enough tomato sauce to fill the sparkled canister, so we had to top it up with baked beans, and the result was disgusting.
5: Is it blending? quick! Gotta get it out of my mouth!
2: I'm disgusting! Go on then. Did it sparkle?
5: It's sparkling! It's sparkling!
2: Yes!
1: I can report without a doubt the tomato sauce was sparkling tomato sauce.
2: Yeah.
1: And once again, it was horrific.
2: Horrific, because the baked beans that we had to top the sauce off with had like
1: bubbles around it.
2: They'd like gone to liquid.
1: Oh, sorry, they'd mashed up.
2: Yes,
1: because the stream of air had like eviscerated them. But then the it kind of sparkled on your tongue, the cold tomato sauce. And we're here to say it can be done. Should it be done?
2: No way.
1: Probably not.
2: Mm-mm.
1: And if you'd like to suggest something that we should see if we can sparkle it, send us a DM that we should try at Carrie Tommy Show.
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2: Bye.
1: See ya.
7: G'day, Sam Fantasia with the latest in sports. The AFL has backed in a decision to call play on and disallow a Nick Watson goal on the halftime siren in Hawthorn's win over St Kilda last night. The league saying in a statement that the umpire was in the right spot to make the decision and that Watson deviated from his line, not kicking over the man on the mark. Carlton head of football Chris Davies has defended Adam Simpson being a part of the panel to select the club's next head coach. Conflict of interest concerns have been raised, with Simpson expected to put his hand up for future vacancies as Essendon and Tasmania search for their next head coaches.
8: Something that we're going to have to manage. I think most people right now are seeing Adam Simpson as the media person. There's not too much of Adam right now that's suggesting to me that he wants to get back into coaching. But at the same time, people have conflicts all throughout the AFL, don't they? So it's not something that we're fussed about at all.
7: And footy action continues tonight with the Blues hosting Geelong at the MCG. Carlton are looking to make it 3 wins in a row, while the Cats will jump to 3rd with a victory. That's the latest in sport.
6: The 40K countdown is almost over. 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
18: Your four-day forecast for the Mallee. Partly cloudy tonight. Winds westerly up to 20 k's an hour, low of 9 degrees. Tomorrow, partly cloudy. High chance of showers, most likely by afternoon and evening. Chance of a thunderstorm with light westerly winds throughout the day. Sunday, partly cloudy. Slight chance of a shower, 16. Monday, showers 15. Tuesday, showers 19 degrees. Around the Mallee tomorrow, heading for a top of 17.
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12: Fire them up, best part of the week where we hear someone in our beautiful country, a beautiful country which has a lot of people with short fuses, I believe.
13: Did you just say best part of the week? Because it sounded like you said something else.
12: It's what I was meant to say.
13: I think it was an F.
14: Yeah, you said
12: no. No.
13: I think it was.
14: You've had a mare, bro.
12: But yeah, both, to be honest. Best part of the week, best whatever you want.
13: We love firing up people's rellos. Up next, so here a dad. Here's something from his son he doesn't want to hear.
12: Oh.

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11: That's right, guys. 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
0: 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Stand by for our final draw Monday morning.
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0: 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And stick around. On the way, we are doing Am I the A-Hole? Someone drove off after a minor car accident. I'm sure a lot of people have done this, so we want to get your stories. We'll do it next. You got Lucy and Nikki.
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2: Okay, guys, so we just had someone write in asking if they were the a-hole or not for hitting someone's car in a shopping centre. Then it has been exposed on CCTV and all of our friends are saying, listen, you need to go and fess up.
3: Do you know what the real bummer is? The bummer you got caught, doll. Like, oh, no. And I just think that's a good reminder for everyone. CCTV exists.
2: Oh.
3: You got to get out of there.
2: Okay, a little bit off topic, but on brand for me. Have you guys seen that real... It's actually really sad, but it's just to point out how much CCTV can expose you. There's this really famous murder in New Zealand of a UK backpacker, and the guy got caught because they could track his literal every move through the city of Auckland on CCTV. You guys, be careful because you are always being watched.
3: Yes.
2: Always.
0: If you're out murdering people.
3: Well, scraping people's cars.
0: Yeah, that's true.
2: Anyway, we want to hear from you guys.
0: All right, 131060 is the number. Let's go to Stacey. Stacey, who is the a-hole in this situation?
4: Definitely not me. It's fine. It's just like a little love tap. If I do a tiny little bump, like who hasn't done that before in a shopping centre or something?
2: Stacey,
4: like,
2: are you the culprit?
3: Are you the potential a-hole, Stacey?
4: I may have done it once. Yeah.
3: Me too, babe.
4: If you get out and have a look, there's no damage, like no foul, no play. Like, it's just no harm. It's fine.
3: Yeah. I think that is also a good gauge, okay? Like, I think it's not necessarily the right thing, but here's your loophole. Depending how bad the damage is. Like, if you've absolutely busted up someone's panel of their car, you're going to have to leave your name and number.
2: I think if there's a tiny little dint
3: or scratch, I reckon player. I've got that many scratches on my car.
2: Now I'm actually considering, because the one day I walked out to my car and there was a huge ding in the back of it, I'm actually questioning if you,
3: babe,
2: in fact did that.
3: You told me specifically that was a cyclist, so I didn't want to ask any questions.
2: No, that was a different one. This is one on the back. Yeah, far out.
3: No.
2: Guys, it is... I mean, we're all guilty of it, but I don't think it's the best. Cars are expensive.
3: Well, think about Bali, guys. You're zipping around, you're binging into everyone's car. They're just like, they just wave at you and move on. So,
2: It's play on in Bali.
3: Play on in Bali. So, maybe we'll just stick to parking cars in Bali then, shall we?
0: Absolutely. You got Lucy and Nikki.
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18: Let's go. Don't stop, live free. Can you match this energy? Let's
19: That's
18: go.
19: That's right, for one more hour.
20: It's Friday, yeah. And Saturday, Sunday.
19: Yeah. Your girl's on the radio. How are we going, ladies?
20: Oh, we're hanging in there, baby. How are you going, Shawnee?
19: 1 hour to go.
20: One last hour
19: on the show, too, because you girls had some very interesting guests coming in.
20: Yes, oh, we do. They're unreal. Mm-hmm. I'm super excited, actually. We're going to be joined by Annie Knight and Lily Phillips, who are two of the biggest OnlyFans creators. I would almost go as far as to say the world, but don't quote me on those stats. Mm. And they are coming in to talk all things explicit things, guys.
13: Yes.
20: Because both of them have performed some very viral stunts that involved...
13: Well, stunt being the key word, I think. So, yeah... Stunts.
20: They, well, we've they really did it that. Though, babe. Yes. They really did it though.
13: I know.
20: Let's
13: it's
20: just
13: crazy.
20: Say both of them have managed to shag a lot of dudes in a small window of time, and I'm talking in the hundreds. Mm. Just look it up.
13: Unbelievable. We can
19: look it up.

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5: Your 4-day forecast for the Mallee. Partly cloudy tonight, winds westerly up to 20 k's an hour, low of 9 degrees. Tomorrow, partly cloudy, high chance of showers, most likely by afternoon and evening. Chance of a thunderstorm with light westerly winds throughout the day. Sunday, partly cloudy, slight chance of a shower, 16. Monday, showers 15. Tuesday, showers 19 degrees. Around the Mallee tomorrow, heading for a top of 17.
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11: Looking for a forecast for the Mallee. Partly cloudy tonight, winds westerly up to 20 k's an hour, low of 9 degrees. Tomorrow, partly cloudy, high chance of showers, most likely by afternoon and evening. Chance of a thunderstorm with light westerly winds throughout the day. Sunday, partly cloudy, slight chance of a shower, 16. Monday, showers 15. Tuesday, showers 19 degrees. Around the Mallee tomorrow, heading for a top of 17.
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0: The 40k count. Countdown is almost over. Stand by for our final draw Monday morning.
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12: Your four-day forecast for the Mallee: partly cloudy this morning, a high chance of showers today, most likely by afternoon and evening. Chance of a thunderstorm with light westerly winds up to 25 k's today. Tomorrow, partly cloudy, slight chance of a shower, light westerly winds and 16 degrees. Monday, to start your week, showers and 15. Tuesday, cloudy, showers, a top of 19 degrees. Today across the Mallee, heading for 17 degrees.
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19: Your four-day forecast for the Mallee: partly cloudy this morning, a high chance of showers today, most likely by afternoon and evening. Chance of a thunderstorm with light westerly winds up to 25 k's today. Tomorrow, partly cloudy, slight chance of a shower, light westerly winds and 16 degrees. Monday, to start your week, showers and 15. Tuesday, cloudy, showers, a top of 19 degrees. Today across the Mallee, heading for 17 degrees.
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11: Your 4-day forecast for the Mallee: partly cloudy this morning, a high chance of showers today, most likely by afternoon and evening. Chance of a thunderstorm with light westerly winds up to 25 k's today. Tomorrow, partly cloudy, slight chance of a shower, light westerly winds and 16 degrees. Monday to start your week, showers and 15. Tuesday, cloudy, showers, a top of 19 degrees. Today across the Mallee, heading for 17 degrees.
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9: Your four-day forecast for the Mallee: partly cloudy this morning, a high chance of showers today, most likely by afternoon and evening. Chance of a thunderstorm with light westerly winds up to 25 k's today. Tomorrow, partly cloudy, slight chance of a shower, light westerly winds and 16 degrees. Monday, to start your week, showers and 15. Tuesday, cloudy, showers, a top of 19 degrees. Today across the Mallee, heading for 17 degrees.
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8: Your four-day forecast for the Mallee: partly cloudy this morning, a high chance of showers today, most likely by afternoon and evening. Chance of a thunderstorm with light westerly winds up to 25 k's today. Tomorrow, partly cloudy, slight chance of a shower, light westerly winds and 16 degrees. Monday, to start your week, showers and 15. Tuesday, cloudy, showers a top of 19 degrees. Today, across the Mallee, heading for 17 degrees.
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1: See you at the bar, you was hardly talking. 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
10: Your four-day forecast for the Mallee: partly cloudy this morning, a high chance of showers today, most likely by afternoon and evening. Chance of a thunderstorm with light westerly winds up to 25 k's today. Tomorrow, partly cloudy, slight chance of a shower, light westerly winds and 16 degrees. Monday to start your week, showers and 15. Tuesday, cloudy, showers, a top of 19 degrees. Today across the Mallee, heading for 17 degrees.
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15: 11 degrees in Melbourne, showers a top of 18 at 6 o'clock. Good morning, I'm Dennis O'Kane. The call there on 3RW. More on last night's thriller at the G in sport. A Melbourne man is facing serious criminal charges in Australia's first online racial vilification case involving an AFL player. The prosecution relates to vile racial abuse directed at First Nations Port Adelaide player Jace Burgoyne. 32-year-old Ethan Quinn faced court in Melbourne yesterday. Police say it was a miracle no one was injured or killed by an out-of-control driver in Melbourne. The night of carnage started when a Mercedes SUV crashed into several cars at the corner of Queens Road and Leopold Street at about midnight, the crash bringing down a power pole. The driver of the SUV sped off towards the city and he remains on the run. The Albanese government is set to crack down on Adrian Portelli's private lotteries as part of its gambling reforms. The billionaire Melbourne businessman charges membership fees in return for frequent prize draws for expensive items such as cars, houses and big cash prizes. Communications Minister Annika Wells says Labor will ban all dodgy lotteries, including subscription lotteries, as part of the government's gambling reforms. But Mr. Portelli is crying foul. He says it's wrong to paint the entire industry with the same brush. The peak body for people living with asthma is calling for governments, both in Canberra and also in the state, to take strong coordinated action to reduce the impact wood fire smoke has on sufferers. As temperatures fall, Asthma Australia believes more should be done to help avoid what it calls the preventable health risk posed by wood fire heating. CEO Kate Miranda says she wants to see wood heating phased out.
16: The thing with installing a wood fire heater is that it's not just about your household. It can affect the neighbours and the community. So we'd ask people to think about that.
15: The Cat Protection Society has launched a new appeal to help under-pressure shelters and vets across the state. The target is $200,000, the money used to help de-sex more than 2,000 cats. Shelter manager Emily's says an unsexed female cat and her litters can produce up to 5,000 kittens over a lifetime. She says shelters don't have the space or funds to help them all.
17: A lot of the misconception is that a lot of kittens and cats we get funding for, and we don't. We actually rely on donations. A lot of shelters in Victoria at the moment are at capacity, and it's just from that overpopulation problem and not being able to afford that de-sexing.
15: Now to finance, the Dow trading up 336 points, one Australian dollar buying 71 US cents.
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15: A nail-biter at the MCG last night. Julian Marcus was there.
19: Carlton have pulled off one of the upsets of the season, beating Geelong by 4 points under controversial circumstances at the MCG. Geelong's Ollie Dempsey was denied what appeared to be the opening goal of the game by goal umpire David Roden as he called the ball touched over the line. But replays would reveal that Dempsey made contact with the ball below the knee without further interference. The arc wasn't called for and the Cats were left crying foul.
15: That's the latest news in sport.
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22: Your four-day forecast for the Mallee. Partly cloudy this morning. A high chance of showers today, most likely by afternoon and evening. Chance of a thunderstorm with light westerly winds up to 25 k's today. Tomorrow, partly cloudy, slight chance of a shower, light westerly winds and 16 degrees. Monday to start your week, showers and 15. Tuesday, cloudy, showers a top of 19 degrees. Today across the Mallee, heading for 17 degrees.
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Spin Doctors up in a couple of minutes after La La La.

0: Lewis Capaldi, where you're playing music that makes you feel good. Evanescence on the way. I'll take you back to My Immortal. After a song that catapulted this particular artist onto the world stage in 2023, although funnily enough, their latest hits sound nothing like the song that made them so popular. You'll find out what song that is when I play it next.
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The 40K countdown is almost over. Thanks for supporting local businesses. Congratulations to all our winners so far. Stand by for our final draw Monday morning.

0: Young. We are playing music that makes you feel good. And next week, we are going to be giving someone a whole lot of cash. It is part of our 40K countdown. We have got four people in the running for the major jackpot of $24,000. How's that? A one in four chance for either Nicole, Luke, Justin and Melanie, who was the final person to go into the draw yesterday morning. Good luck to them. We'll find out who takes out the major draw. I cannot wait. How good are those odds? We are playing music that makes you feel good, and I'm lining up Lady Gaga for you next.
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to Clark's Gifts this week for their sale on a huge range of runners. It's the music that makes you feel good all weekend on Mix FM. Don't nobody else make me feel like...

The 40K countdown is almost over. Thanks for supporting local businesses. Congratulations to all our winners so far. Stand by for our final draw Monday morning.

0: Ariana Grande. We're playing music that makes you feel good. Eminem and Rihanna's collaboration less than 10 minutes away. And somebody who said they would love to give representing Australia at Eurovision a crack. That is a big call. You know what? I reckon this person could do it. You'll find out who that is when I get them on next.
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17: 11 degrees in Melbourne, showers today, and a top of 18 at 7 o'clock. Good morning, I'm Dennis O'Kane. Police are searching for the hit-run driver of a Mercedes SUV after a multi-vehicle crash on Queens Road in the city. The car was seen being driven erratically before it crashed into several cars near the corner of Leopold Street at around midnight. The crash brought down a power pole. The driver of the SUV sped off towards the CBD. A crane company accused of being controlled by a Middle East crime gang is expanding its hold on the construction industry in Victoria. The Herald Sun reporting that it's discovered Vamp Cranes is advertising online for operators, riggers and also truck drivers. This is despite being named in a building industry report as having links to organised crime, drug trafficking and fire bombings. Former Prime Minister Tony Abbott says the Liberals need to work hard and unite to have any chance of forming the next government. He's been elected party president at the Liberals Federal Council meeting in Melbourne.
18: Our economy is stagnating. Our society is fragmenting. There is a kind of spiritual malaise. We don't believe in ourselves anymore.
17: A new study shows physiotherapy can be as successful as surgery for younger people suffering hip pain. The research provided training plans and guidance to participants, finding they were more likely to see improvements in their pain compared to those doing regular stretching exercises. La Trobe University lead researcher Joanne Kemp says alternatives to surgery can have long-term benefits.
19: It's really important that we find interventions that work for them when they're younger to allow them to get back to sport, reduce their pain, but ultimately, hopefully, also stop them getting arthritis when they get older.
17: The Fair Work Commission says an increase in dismissal claims is being driven by applicants using AI. The Commission is on track to record an unprecedented number of claims this financial year. The organisation claims its workload has increased by 70% in the past 3 years due to, in the main, AI. The Productivity Commission chair is urging the states to take more responsibility for addressing the nation's sluggish productivity growth. Danielle Wood has told The Australian too much of the focus for fixing the issue is placed on the Commonwealth. Now to finance, and the Dow Jones closing up 363 points. One Australian dollar buying 71 US cents.
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17: A revived Carlton, a 4-point win over flag contenders Geelong and a thriller at the MCG. Patrick Cripps, one of the stars to shine for the Blues. His last-minute goal locking in victory. The third win in a row for the Blue Baggers under interim coach Josh Fraser. But of course the question remains, why not take over the role left vacant by Michael Voss's departure?
20: I respect the questioning around it, but my answer is going to be pretty consistent. Off the emotion of a win, it's not going to change. My focus is on next week and Essendon.
17: Aussie Alex de Minaur is out of the French Open, losing his third-round match to the towering Czech Jacob Mensik, and Craig Gabriel is at Roland Garros.
21: After his last match, you wouldn't have necessarily expected Jacob Mensik to have recovered enough to play the way he did against Alex de Minaur. The first set was one-way traffic. De Minaur cleaned up 6-love in about 20 minutes, and it looked like it was going to be a good day. But Mensik got a second win, and he began sailing, and he's into the last 16, 6-2, 6-2, 6-3.
17: That's the latest news in sport.
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0: Your four-day forecast for the Mallee: partly cloudy this morning, a high chance of showers today, most likely by afternoon and evening. Chance of a thunderstorm with light westerly winds up to 25 k's today. Tomorrow, partly cloudy, slight chance of a shower, light westerly winds and 16 degrees. Monday, to start your week, showers and 15. Tuesday, cloudy, showers, a top of 19 degrees. Today, across the Mallee, heading for 17 degrees.
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Love the Way You Lie. We're playing music that makes you feel good. Billie Eilish in a couple of minutes. But first, the man who brought the house down with his performance of this at the American Music Awards a couple of nights ago, Teddy Swims, Mr. Know-It-All.

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It's the music that makes you feel good all weekend on Mix FM.

0: Born Again, we are playing music that makes you feel good. Olivia Rodrigo's Drop Dead, less than 10 minutes away. And coming up, the man who took out Best Male Pop Artist at the American Music Awards. Next.
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40K countdown is almost over. Thanks for supporting local businesses. Congratulations to all our winners so far. Stand by for our final draw Monday morning.

0: Stephen Lanay. We apply music that makes you feel good. Charlie XCX, Troye Sivan's collaboration, 1999, coming up for you. And somebody who is always ahead of the game, recently going to lengths to ensure that she has trademarked her voice and likeness because we just don't know where AI is going to go, right? You'll find out who I'm talking about when I get them on next.
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The 40K countdown is almost over. Thanks for supporting local businesses. Congratulations to all our winners so far. 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

0: The popularity of Tame Impala knows no bounds. More tickets have had to be added to their extensive tour across Australia, the Deadbeat Tour. You need to go and snap these one up. I feel like these might be the very last ones. Head to frontiertouring.com/Tame Impala. We are playing music that makes you feel good with Tyler Chanel coming up in the next 10 and Stereophonics Dakota next.
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11: 11 degrees in Melbourne, showers today, top of 18, it's 8 o'clock. Good morning, I'm Dennis O'Kane.
12: Carlton going to hang on and win. The crowd is absolutely heaving. Siren, and Carlton win. They win their third in a row. Josh Fraser, the Messiah.
11: The call on 3AW, more on last night's thriller at the G in sport. One of the five men found alive after spending more than a week trapped inside a flooded cave in Laos has now been rescued. The group had been on a gold hunt when they were cut off inside a cavern in a remote part of the country. Cave diving expert Dr. Peter Rogers has told Today the first rescue is an important development.
13: That proves that they can get them out, and it sends, I think the most important thing is it sends a message back to the other four that it's possible. And I think the psychological pressure of being stuck is a big, big factor.
11: A crane company accused of being controlled by a Middle East crime gang is expanding its hold on the construction industry in Victoria. The Herald Sun has discovered Vamp Cranes is advertising online for operators, riggers and truck drivers. Meanwhile, Shadow Attorney General James Newbury has questioned whether Labor mates are helping cover up claims of violence on Big Bill sites. He says the chair of the WorkSafe Board is also a former Labor Minister.
14: Is it appropriate that you have Labor mates running these organisations? Because a normal person would simply say, well, is the Labor mate covering up for Labor?
11: Police say it was a miracle no one was injured or killed by an out-of-control driver in Melbourne. The night of carnage started when a Mercedes SUV crashed into several cars at the corner of Queens Road and Leopold Street at around midnight, the crash bringing down a power pole. The driver of the SUV sped off towards the city and remains on the run. New data from La Trobe University suggests that physiotherapy could be the key to helping younger people who are living with hip pain. The study compared two treatments for FAI syndrome, a condition which affects up to 40% of young adults with hip pain. Lead researcher Joanne Kemp says the discovery provides more options for those living with pain.
15: The benefits of that program were just as good as other trials that have looked at surgery in this patient group. So what it sort of tells us is that people who have hip impingement or have this hip problem can safely do a physio-led program.
11: In finance, the Dow Jones closing up 363 points, one Australian dollar buying, 71 US cents.
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11: As we mentioned, a nail biter at the MCG last night, and Julian Marcus was there.
16: Carlton have pulled off one of the upsets of the season, beating Geelong by 4 points under controversial circumstances at the MCG. Geelong's Ollie Dempsey was denied what appeared to be the opening goal of the game by goal umpire David Roden as he called the ball touched over the line. But replays would reveal that Dempsey made contact with the ball below the knee without further interference. The arc wasn't called for and the Cats were left crying foul. A back-and-forth affair then ensued before Patrick Cripps took a spectacular mark with 70 seconds remaining. He would then kick truly from 15 metres out to give the Blues a third straight win under interim coach Josh Fraser, 12-16-88 to 12-12-84. Julian Marcus, Melbourne.
11: The last Aussie standing at the French Open is out of the tournament. Alex Dumina losing to Czech player Jakub Mencik in four sets. And the Spurs have defeated the Thunder in the NBA playoffs. That's the latest news in sport.
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19: Your four-day forecast for the Mallee. Partly cloudy this morning. A high chance of showers today, most likely by afternoon and evening. Chance of a thunderstorm with light westerly winds up to 25 k's today. Tomorrow, partly cloudy. Slight chance of a shower. Light westerly winds and 16 degrees. Monday to start your week. Showers and 15. Tuesday, cloudy. Showers a top of 19 degrees. Today across the Mallee, heading for 17 degrees.
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Playing music that makes you feel good, just like that with Tyler Chanel. I've got a song coming up that Julia Michaels was actually the co-writer on and helped to push the artist who sung the track to places that they usually wouldn't go to in the recording booth, creating a mega hit for them. You'll find out what track that is when I get it on after Think About Us.

Get into Clark's Gifts this week for their sale on a huge range of runners. It's the music that makes you feel good all weekend on Mix FM.

0: Noah Langley, Choosing Texas. We're playing music that makes you feel good. Milky and More Grab coming up, and a song that was so huge, not instantly when it was released in 1992, but there are a few things that helped it move along. MTV giving it a lot of play. And by the time that Woodstock 1994 rolled around, they got to perform this song. You'll find out which one I'm talking about when it plays next.
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The 40K countdown is almost over. 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Stand by for our final draw Monday morning.

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0: Lipa. We're playing music that makes you feel good. And every Sunday, we love to get around our Aussie and New Zealand music with As It Drops with Kayla. Kayla's actually been chatting with the Drax Project. Love those guys. And you can listen to some of your new favourite Aussie tunes, as well as some of the older stuff as well. Make sure you are listening tomorrow night from 6 p.m. Some Aussies on the way, Budgera and also Bernard Fannings. Wish You Well coming up in less than 10.
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0: Coldplay, BTS, we are playing music that makes you feel good. I've got one of the biggest tracks to have dropped in 2014. It pretty much didn't go away for the entire year, stayed on the charts throughout 2015 as well. That is how massive this track is. You'll find out what it is when it plays in the next 10 minutes.
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20: 12 degrees in Melbourne, showers a top of 18. It's 9 o'clock. Good morning. I'm Dennis O'Kane. Former Prime Minister Tony Abbott says the Liberals need to work hard and unite to have any chance of forming the next government. Nine reporter Emily Rice is covering the Liberal Council meeting at Crown, where Mr Abbott has been elected party national president.
21: The role is supposed to be like a behind-the-scenes role to do with admin and campaigning, but Tony Abbott was clearly pumped, took to the stage to rally the troops.
22: We are under new management. We are hungry to win, to lead a people's revolt, to be rid of the worst government in living memory.
21: and the Victorian state Liberals need to win at least 16 seats at the election in November, so there is a lot of work to be done, and Tony Abbott reckons he's the man to help the party across Australia.
20: Emily Rice. Well, police say it was a miracle no one was injured or killed by an out-of-control driver in Melbourne. The night of carnage started when a Mercedes SUV crashed into several cars at the corner of Queens Road and Leopold Street around midnight. The crash bringing down a power pole. The driver of the SUV sped off towards the city and remains on the run. The first of five men found alive after spending more than a week inside a flooded cave in Laos has now been freed. The group had been searching for gold when they became cut off inside the cave in an isolated part of the country. NATO and the European Union are condemning Russia after one of the country's drones hit a Romanian residential block. Two people have been injured in the attack. 70 others evacuated from the building. The Romanian president, Nicusa Dan, says the country is working now to upgrade its air defence systems.
0: Until this equipment is delivered, we have both bilateral agreements and agreements within NATO for equipment to be located in Romania. Some has already arrived. Some is yet to come.
20: Translation there, thanks to DW News. A Melbourne man is facing serious criminal charges in Australia's first online racial vilification case involving an AFL player. The prosecution relates to vile racial abuse directed at First Nations Port Adelaide player Jace Burgine. 32-year-old Ethan Quinn faced court in Melbourne yesterday. The Albanese government is set to crack down on Adrian Patelli's private lotteries as part of its gambling reforms. The billionaire Melbourne businessman charges membership fees in return for frequent prize draws for expensive items such as cars, houses and big cash prizes. Well, Communications Minister Annika Wells says Labor will ban all dodgy lotteries, including subscription lotteries, as part of the government's gambling reforms. But Patelli is crying foul this morning. He says it's wrong to paint an entire industry with the same brush. To finance now, the Dow Jones closing up 363 points and one Australian dollar buying 71 US cents.
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20: Carlton interim coach Josh Fraser is again hosing down speculation linking him to the permanent head coach role of the club despite the Blues' run of wins since he took over the reins. Last night, a 4-point thrilling victory over Geelong. As for the Cats, Ollie Dempsey was denied a goal in the opening stages of the game. Coach Chris Scott, not impressed.
1: The technology is there for the howler, and someone within the arc should have seen that was a howler within seconds. But again, like it's, you guys will talk about it more. I don't think I really have that much more to add. It's sort of all I would be doing.
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7: Your four-day forecast for the Mallee. Partly cloudy this morning. A high chance of showers today, most likely by afternoon and evening. Chance of a thunderstorm with light westerly winds up to 25 k's today. Tomorrow, partly cloudy, slight chance of a shower, light westerly winds and 16 degrees. Monday to start your week, showers and 15. Tuesday, cloudy, showers atop of 19 degrees. Today across the Mallee, heading for 17 degrees.
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in the lead up to summer for the Northern Hemisphere, and then by the time that we were enjoying summer down here, this was just a juggernaut of a song in 2014. Calvin Harris, Summer, where you're playing music that makes you feel good. Four Non Blondes coming up in just a couple of minutes. Gracie Abrams first. Hit the wall.

The 40K countdown is almost over. Thanks for supporting local businesses. Congratulations to all our winners so far. Stand by for our final draw Monday morning.

0: Shaboozy and Miles Smith. We're playing music that makes you feel good. An American artist on the way that saw, look, a lot of success with this song. The thing was, not so much on the charts in America, a little bit in the UK, but mostly in New Zealand and Australia. We ate this track up when it dropped in 2009. It'll play for you straight after Bruno Mars. I Just Might. Who's next?
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0: Teddy Swims, Bad Dreams. We're playing music that makes you feel good. Ed Sheeran's Camera on the way. 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When you figure out who this artist is, it's all going to make sense. They are a very big philanthropist and animal lover. They're coming up next.
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The 40K countdown is almost over. Thanks for supporting local businesses. Congratulations to all our winners so far. Stand by for our final draw Monday morning.

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It's the music that makes you feel good all weekend on Mix FM.

0: They took out New Artist of the Year, Best Music Video and Breakthrough Pop Artist at the American Music Awards this week. It is Cat's Eye. We are playing music that makes you feel good. Eskimo Joe's From the Sea coming up and Sabrina Carpenter, Manchild. That's next.
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